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0: 6036 Loretta,
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0: 47B.
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0: Can you send that one to our cat again? It's not coming on the screen.

0: 949.
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0: Well, yeah, well, it's two people taking a nap.
1: Okay.

Very funny. 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

Right at 12. 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
1: Yeah,

0: 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We're available.
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1: Mag 24B, approach you.
0: Yes, we're waiting on a VA Austin.
1: Okay.
2: Mag
1: 49. Mag 49, proceed.
2: Recall the engine, not a code.
1: Okay. Mag 46.

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1: That's from 16 female difficulty for unit.

0: Medic four,
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0: Sir, you can make us available. 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
1: Okay. Medic two. Medic two, proceed.
2: Patrol transport to take this.
1: Proceed.
2: Navy 15-1-5-0, both male, injuries up for soul, negative LOC, negative thinner, survival stable, ETA 5.
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0: 12. 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
0: Permanent.

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1: That's affirmative. So, John, female with the fall. And through the garage, you got an entry code in 92 for a fall.
0: Mag 61B,
1: proceed.
0: Get 158 to rule.
1: Affirmative. Police have a male with business

0: Med 20.
1: Med 20 checking will be.
0: We're fine, doing patient care.
1: Okay.

0: 66.
1: Hey, 66, proceed.
0: Can you contact the person who made the call? We're here with the Carson Department.
1: Okay. This was from police. But no police out there?
0: No, we don't pay any police out here.
1: Okay, I'll call police.

0: Allez, faut lui. Pour lui. Ouais, c'est une menace.
1: Okay.
2: Attention, medic 16B, 3004, Fontaine Street, reduce me response, medic 16B, 3004, Fontaine Street, reduce me response, operating on the south medic van.
3: And 66?
0: 66.
3: So police are supposed to be near the dollar store. I'm assuming that's in the shopping center there?
0: That's appropriate. Just let the medics know that the address would be 701.
1: Probably.
3: Medic 61B. Be advised, 701 Cathedral for the dollar store.
0: Affirmative. That's affirmative.

0: 16B, proceed.
1: 2004, Fontaine.
0: That's affirmative. 36 male. I don't know, shoulder speeds. Switch over to South Medic.

0: 938, proceed.
1: Yes, sir. One location. No one's answering here. Do you have any additional info?
0: If you look at the job at 2033, there's an entry information. Enter through the garage, there's a lockbox code.

0: 28,
1: babe.
0: Meg 28,
1: be pushing. Yeah, I'm working on it, I'm usual.
0: Okay.
1: That's 6-6. 6. Forgot. How far am I? Your refusal?
2: Yes, sir. 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

0: 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Room B is in Bravo, SM Sierra 2. 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Room B is in Bravo, SM Sierra 2. 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
2: Medic
0: 58. 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
2: Flying to the 3 East Allegheny.
0: Affirmative. First floor apartment, 31 female, with difficulty breathing.
2: Medic 29.
0: Medic 29, proceed.
2: 464 more Roosevelt. Available.

0: Okay, Percy. Give a description. There's nobody living in this town. We don't see anybody.
1: Okay, stand by.
0: Big 38.
1: 38, proceed.
0: We're going to need a ladder for forced entry.
1: Okay.

0: check it. You can disregard the call back. We're closer to Rooster Street. We found them.
1: Okay.
0: Denby.
2: Yeah.
1: Denby, proceed.
0: 391 East Cloud.
1: Of 39 and a half, Cliveden. Stand by.

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0: We had 390s Clyde, and just like I was at 490s Clyde, and we're heading to 391s Clyde.
1: Medigate, proceed.
2: We're working on a right now, sir.
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0: Be advised, this is 391.5 East Clifton.
1: All right, that's a new one. We're responding.
0: Affirmative. Medic 42B, proceed.
2: Do you have a callback number? This facility's closed. We don't see anybody.
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1: Okay, it should be a friends. Attention, engine 19, medic 5B, 246 West Upsall Street. Engine 19, medic 5B, 246 West Upsall Street, operate on the north medic van.
0: Medic 20B.
1: Medic 20B, proceed.
0: You're close with that, which is to say, you can make up another one, you can take that one off. So.
1: Okay. Need that refusal, sir.
0: Excuse you guys, if I ask, I'll come in.
1: Okay.

0: kind of did.
1: Not a gay person.
0: Little refusal by action of person left the scene. Police car 24 to known location. 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
1: Okay.
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1: 61 now in the lobby with chest pain. This is Engine 19 Medic 50 AV recall. Engine 19 Medic 50 AV recall. Correction Medic 5 AV recall. 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
0: 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Upon our arrival, you can make us available.
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1: Yes, sir. Can I just look at a location going to POV?
0: Okay. You want to take hands free for a female on alert, 37 female.
2: Lot 7206, fire reported 4901 10 Avenue, an apartment, calling from the correspondent, operate on North Fire, North Attack 1, Squad 22, entry 19, entrance 15. This 4901 10 Avenue, an apartment, calling from the correspondent, operate on North Fire, North Attack 1, Squad 72, entry 19, entrance 59, entrance 51, tower ladder 8, ladder 18, battalion 8, battalion 2, Mech 4.

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0: Medic 12.
1: 12, proceed.
0: Yes, sir. Could you help us with the room number again?
1: Sure. 408B Bravo.
0: Thank you.
1: Affirmative. 156B. B, checking the Wolverine.
2: We're still on scene, patient.
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1: Next 6 weeks.
0: You can recall on G22. We're at the Boulevard and Red Line Road. We're not far.
1: Okay, it's going to be 3-0 with the B-State at the pharmacy. There's a 22 recall, just 22 recall.
2: Fine, ain't it?
3: The carrier reports we have rubbish in the train tracks behind this building. In service, we're 101 trying to gain entry to the train tracks at this time.
2: That's about it.
4: Cody takes responding American and boot on.
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le pagine. 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All the companies are standing by.

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1: Made contact, will be in the hospital shortly.

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0: No, sir, it was just a third party call, I made it available.
1: Affirmative.
2: That's 18.
1: You can recall.
2: Thank you.
1: Central Medic 62B, respond 109 West Queen Lane, Apartment F in Foxtrot 1. Medic 62B, 109 West Queen Lane, Apartment F in Foxtrot 1, operate on the North Medic van. Medic 54B.
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0: 是谁？
1: Coming down North County, Cameron Zoo. Welcome to North County, Cameron Zoo. 51.
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0: NA's 8.
1: Rubbish has been located in the area of 20th and Rockland. And distinguished. We're under control for Battalion 8. We're sending a ladder on ourselves.
0: Central Company is responding 4901 Staten Avenue, with the exception of Squad 72, Tower Ladder 8, Battalion 8 recall. Company is responding 4901 Staten Avenue, with the exception of Squad 72, Tower Ladder 8, Battalion 8 recall.

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0: Can you 52?
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0: Well, okay, you can get Robert, we can handle.
1: Got it. Medic 12, still on scene.
0: Okay, medic 48.
2: Medic 48.
0: That's gonna be a negative, nothing further on the run.
2: Sorry, no, there's medic 8, there's just people out here.
0: Okay.
2: Gate 8.
1: Dying 8-6.

0: Say, Kenby. Kenby. Alright, 207, high blood pressure. Email. Dirty green. Medic 16B recall, Medic 16B recall. 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Medic 33.
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0: It's going to be a transfer. Medic 6B.
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1: No, Larry.
0: 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Can I have you respond to 1148 East Rittenhouse Street for a relief civilian?
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1: You just position for your last run.
0: Okay.

Negative. Negative to proceed. Jasper and Glenwood. Found the report of a female there with injuries from assault.

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1: Confirmative, 20-year-old male down or unconscious there.

0: 33. MAC 33, proceed.
1: Yes, sir. The plan you got waiting on the date.
0: Okay.
2: MAC 2,
0: proceed.
2: It was a male at Jasper in Glenwood said that the person they called for walked away. We're just going to investigate the area.
0: Okay.

0: 951.
1: Medic 51.
0: Fifth in Indiana.
1: Police on location with the female overdose.

0: Medic 2, proceed.
1: This call is unfounded. We investigated the area.
0: Affirmative.

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0: Medic 4, proceed.
1: So we're on location, we see police out front, and we don't see any officer walking around out front, we don't see any person down in front of the apartment complex. I don't know if you have any further information.
0: Stand by.

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1: Medic 51,
0: proceed.
1: We're resuming transport. We have things on board.
0: Medic 51?
1: 51.
0: Do you have a hospital you're going to?
1: Episcopal.

0: Matter 4, proceed.
1: So we made contact with the day to day, could not find anybody as well. We made the dump down to 3 car 39 past 1.
0: Affirmative. Medic 29, proceed.
2: Operator 2, respond on me.
0: From the 50-year-old male, just from an assault at the barber shop.

0: Medic 42B.
1: Medic 42B, proceed.
0: Hey, can we get a call back? Yeah, we got somebody coming to the door here.
1: Okay.

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1: 49.
0: Spotty, 9952 Lackland Drive.
1: Female, of course, a female with injuries from an assault.

0: 23.
1: 28, do proceed.
0: Going over.
1: Going to be 18 female with a previous trauma.

0: Can we have a police car at this location for a report?
1: Okay. Are you in any danger?
0: Not at the moment, but...
1: Okay.

0: 42B.
1: 42B.
0: Yeah, this is going to be an accident alarm. You can make it available.
1: That's affirmative.

0: 28B.
1: Medic 28B, proceed.
0: 28B, do you have police assignment for the ADC?
1: You need police?
0: You need police for report.
1: Okay.

Bergi. Okay, proceed. I don't know what just means.

0: Sí. Not a good.
1: Revised, probably 101.
0: Yeah, we know the guy, thank you.
1: Affirmative.
0: Medic 29.
1: Medic 29, proceed.
0: Make us available in those services, person left.
1: Okay.

0: Medic 12. Medic 12, proceed. That's fine. We're a 32 male trick patient with a hemorrhage from an A-alpha. Medic 8, proceed.
1: We're unable to access the building. The security gate for parking lot is shut. Can you jump in?
0: Okay.

0: 28 feet.
1: Back 28 feet, proceed.
0: Tell me to transfer to high stand.
1: Tell me, proceed.
0: ATO, MBC, 10 weeks pregnant, riders are stable, no LOC, no blood tests, ETA, 5 minutes.
1: Okay, company's on North Medic standby, hospital notification, company's North Medic standby.

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1: 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We may contact.
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1: Medic 49.
0: Ma'am, checking your well-being.
1: We're still outside the residence waiting for police with a young lady here. She doesn't want to be by herself.
0: Okay.

0: Yeah, JP.
1: Proceed. 4839 North Marsh. I have to find a female, 36 female, mental emotional. I'm going to just make sure police are responding. And they are en route.

0: 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Engine 18, proceed.
1: All engagement, that's the end.
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1: Matter 57, proceed.
0: 3120, I'm gonna get out.
1: That's a negative.

or the 4th Street Army Avenue, a dwelling, following comes to respond and operate on West Fire, North Attack 1, Engine 61, Engine 51, Squad 72, Engine 63, Ladder 29, Tower Ladder 22, Battalion 2, Battalion 8, Medic 18. Box 6113, fires reported 4th Street, Olney Avenue, a dwelling, the following companies will respond and operate on North Fire, North Attack 1, Engine 61, Engine 51, Squad 72, Engine 63, Ladder 29, Tower Ladder 22, Battalion 2, Battalion 8, Medic 18.

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0: We're on location in a two-story twin. 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
1: Yes, yes.
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1: Yes, yes.
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1: Thank you, Zay.
2: Address of fire is going to be 407 Ioni. 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Heavy fire in the rear. 202 in service.
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0: No, I got another job for 2040 summer, so probably better for you to take that instead of Allegheny and Hermingo. Okay, what's 2040 summer, so? Okay. It's going to be a male with an overdose.
1: All right, we'll take that instead of the auto tub.
0: Okay. Medic 57?
2: Yes, 57.
0: Allegheny and Hermingo for 20-year-old female, injuries from auto pet.

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1: Turn south, we can give us Allegheny and Armingo.
0: Okay.
2: Medic 24B,
0: proceed.
2: You can make it available. There's no PSD service needed there.
0: Okay. I just got 2004 East Somerset.
1: Sorry, can you repeat?
0: Sure, 2004 East Somerset.
1: So I got Armingo in Somerset, not Armingo in Allegheny.

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0: Four nine. We're doing about the cut line at 51.
1: Power water 8. 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
2: 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All fires are knocked down on the exterior. Second quarter. Extension.
1: That's affirmative. Your last time is 9 minutes.
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0: 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This was your 5G9, so we call all of it.
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0: Responding to 1921 John Street.
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0: 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Medic 42B, proceed.
1: It came across our cat, his mouth can't walk. We don't see anything about abnormal breathing.
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1: That's affirmative. It's going to be a 63 female with a fall.
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0: 3346, front.
1: Affirmative, 69, female, med alert.
0: Gonna remain on the fire ground. Okay.

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1: Yeah, proceed.
0: Responding, Brian Hunter.
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0: Frank Wyndham, Bristol.
1: Mr. Fryman, please have a male with muscle pain.

Black music. Science music. Music besides Hawaii, And you're 61, and I'm 29, and I'm 51, and I'm taking up for making solid health.

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1: proceed.
0: I have a trauma transport gun sample.
1: Proceed.
0: Got a 63-year-old female. She's going to be head injury after falling down approximately 7 stairs. No LLC, no thinners, vital signs are stable. ETA is going to be about 10 to 15.
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0: Now it is.
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Okay.

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1: Can we have police on scene, please? We have a burning EMS.
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1: No, I don't need an assist, sir. Patient's just planning to kill EMS staff, so I'm just gonna need police here.
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0: I have a 66-year-old male. He was hit on his flight by another vehicle. Unknown how far he flew. Questionable LOC. Right side looks fairly stable. Head injury. We have our summons out.
1: Okay. And this was a bike versus vehicle?
0: Affirmative.
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1: 231?
0: The 31, I've got something else coming up, so stand by.
2: All right, 45.
1: 25.
0: Medic 45.
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0: Okay. And just selling quick.
1: Mitigate.
2: He just waited for you.
1: Okay. Engine 73.
0: I'm 1100. You saw it next week.
1: Affirmative. Person in response is there.
0: 61B.
1: Medic 61B.
0: I'm on it. East Sharpness.
1: Affirmative. Unresponsive person there.
0: There, 24B. So this is going to be hit and run. A car hit three parked vehicles and got up and left the scene. Do me a favor, have the police come out here because the car is blocking the road and they need to tow it out here.
1: Okay. No patience.
0: Police is the time we're going to remain on scene.
1: Okay. Medic 58, proceed.
3: Probably transport over. 48 male, injury from assault. Questionable on the scene, negative, and then fighters are kind of unstable, ETA stuff.
1: You said 2 or 10?
3: Yeah.
1: Alright, companies on North Medic standby, hospital notification comes in North Medic standby.

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1: 29.
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1: 3300, Henry.
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0: 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Medic 61B? 61B. 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
0: 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Medic 56B? Medic 56B? Medic 28?
2: Medic 28B.
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0: 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Medic 32?
3: 30,
0: sir.
3: Just checking your well-being. 32 is fine. I'm trying to figure out something because it's a minor location. I'm trying to figure out parent to come with.
0: Okay.

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1: Yeah, can you go ask 56B what their status is on the scene?
0: 56B? 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
1: We're on scene. We were moving the patient out of the vehicle.
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3: Recall for now or proceed?
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1: RMT. RMT. NDT got reported at hospital. You put us at hospital 15 minutes ago.
0: Can you repeat your message?
1: The MPD has us on scene. Can you put us at hospital?
0: Marvelous.
1: Available for us to walk.
0: That's harmless.
2: Mary 12.
0: Mary 12.
2: Common Hawthorne for NBC.
0: Harmless. It's going to be on Cotton between Hawthorne and Brough. Police are requesting you to return back.
2: Harmless.

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0: 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How about 22? 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
1: 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He's inside of a white Chrysler.

0: 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We rolled up and down Chu. 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
0: 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Attention top news responder 3916, Holland Street with deception, it is 7 out of 10 recall. Top news responder 3916, Holland Street with deception, it is 7 out of 10 recall.

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0: 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We have an occupant.
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0: Thank you.
1: I'm sorry to repeat that. Make 33 repeat that.
0: You can make 33 available. This is going to be handled by police car 1421.

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1: 948
0: Hello John, transform, you ready?
1: Go ahead.
0: Hello 69, you're a female, negative LLC, positive one blood thinners, fell down a flight of stairs, has a large contusion on the left hand side of the left eye, ETA suggestion Torresdale, 19 minutes.
1: Company standby, hospital notification, recommended company standby.

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1: 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Somebody poisoned.
2: Yes, Wheeler.
1: 1929.
2: Status of the fuel combination has expectation for decon.
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1: 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I see in the notes that they don't want service.
0: Okay, yeah, you can recall.
1: Okay, I'm going to go on the recall. Thank you.

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3: WH171708 male, smoke inhalation in leg room after a house fire. 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
1: Yes, sir. 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We see no 1991 on your first street.

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0: Anything.
2: Yeah, man, are we going over to 1991 74th now?

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1: Can you proceed into the 74th?
0: Affirmative. 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

0: 617.
1: Thank you.
0: Yeah, we also have an accident involving a police at Hotman and Leon.
1: Sorry, my cousin, can you repeat your message?
0: Rosina Common and Leon with another accident involving a police car. Not sure if this is that incident or not.
1: That's a funny thing, but I'll have the call taker double check. Is this 25?
0: 1809 East Chamber.
1: Engine 62, 5 and 4 launch the police coming from Chase Bank.

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0: Engine 52. Is this supposed to be a TD Bank or is it a Chase Bank in the area?
1: It was one call for someone paid for that. They wasn't sure.
0: I'm saying, I would like to say the DPA is 10 minutes.
1: All right, which hospital?
0: Simple Wellness.
1: I'll come to these orders, I'm going to stand by for hospital notification. I'll come to these, please stand by.

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1: 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Ready 58. Respond to 182 West Valley Hill. Engine 62. Engine 62. You make this one down, then recall the ladder, make a sale. Mary 34, recall.
0: 34 recall.
1: That's affirmative. You can make it available. There's no injuries. Police car 15C. Affirmative.

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1: Are you still on scene with police? 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
0: No, ma'am. 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
0: 37 times this game.
1: Yes.

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0: Thanks for the location. 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

0: 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We're available.
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0: 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Do you have any further information or call back questions?
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0: 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Okay.
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0: 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Just a person sleeping, no services needed. 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
1: she's not on this location. Do you have any further info?
0: I'll try to look at the calls later.

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0: 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He checks both, there's nothing here. 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
0: I'm got a fall alarm, 5014 Mountain, no problem, no contact. There's entry information in the job.
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0: Hey, 42B, we're still on scene. We've seen those more times.

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0: so. Yeah, but I don't know if you're
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0: 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Nobody's here. Do you have a room number? This is a hotel.
1: 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I'll have to call back.

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1: I also think you're at the wrong building. It's 7600. It's right off of Roosevelt Boulevard and Farm Street. The Roosevelt Inn.
0: Yeah, we're at the Roosevelt Inn.

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1: 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Department of Safety.

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1: Okay.
0: There was some CPI coming up here. That's the ALS. Please get a code here.
1: That's a problem.

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1: Yes, father.
0: No, I'm Bruce Wright, Kevin.
1: I'm Ruth.
2: Yes, sir.
1: Yes, sir. Affirmative, confirm code.
2: 620.
1: 620.
2: 49, North Shore.
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1: That's affirmative.

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1: Thirty-two. Be advised. The individual was asleep. Make it available.
0: I'm fine with that.

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1: Mary Christ. And these things.

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1: Is 40 done this?
0: You 45 on hotel.
1: 69, male 6.

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1: Medic
0: 2.
1: Proceed. Sorry about that. Can you do a call back and see if anyone is home? I saw the note that doesn't have the camera. Let's see if anyone's home.
0: You're doing PPR on the phone, sir.
1: Sir, thank you.

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1: 9:20. Got a huge $100 for me, buddy.
0: Oh, geez.
1: 49-year-old male, postcode, STEMI. I can say it would be 10 minutes.
0: Department of Welcome to Eagle North, stand by for hospital notification. Welcome, please stand by.

0: Thank you, Happy Eating. That was far down there, not personal.
1: Yes, ma'am.
2: Yes, ma'am.
1: Spawn at 10:20 84, sir.
2: Affirmative.

0: 那得扣一分。
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0: I said I'm gonna call my room to make a travel.
2: I don't know. I'm gonna be a small and a small and a small and a small and a small and a small and a small and a small
0: and a small and a small and a small and a small and a small and a small and a small and a small and a small and a small and a small and a small and a small and a small and a small and a small and a small and a small and a small and a small and a small and a small and a small and a small and a small and a small and a small and a small and a small and a small and a small and a small and a small and a small and a small and a small and a small and a small and a small and a small and a small and a small and a small and a small and a small and a small and a small and a small and a small and a small and a small and a small and a small and a small and a small and a small and a small and a small and a small and a small and a small and a small and a small and a small and a small and a small and a small and a small and a small and a small and a small and a small and a small and a small and a small and a small and a small and a small and a small and a small and a small and a small and a small and a small and a small and a small and a small and a small and a small and a small and a small and a small and a small and a small and a small and a small and a small and a small and a small and a small and a small and a small and a small and a small and a small and a small and a small and a small and a small and a small and a small and a small and a small and a small and a small and a small and a small and a small and a small and a small and a small and a small and a small and a small and a small and a small and

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0: 28.
1: 28, proceed. We're in the process of upgrading. Okay, so are you unable to take the run?
0: We can take the run, but we need to be find out if it's a unit. We can find them as an A unit.
1: Or find out if it's a unit on my end.
0: Okay, well, we're not able to find them.
1: Okay, so on my end, just find out. I'm not really sure. Wait. There's nothing else for me to do on my end because I already signed you off. You're logged on as an ALS.
2: No, 49.
1: 49, proceed.
2: We're responding cool with the, we're just trying to sign in.
1: That's affirmative. Medic 5.
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Attention into 60 Greeley, 29 Battalion, 2 Medic 29, 6618 North 2nd Street, affirming AF 11 from Kuhn. Into 60 Greeley, 29 Battalion, 2 Medic 29, 6620 North 2nd Street, affirming AF 11 from Kuhn, operating North Fire Band.

0: 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Number 4, Leverington Avenue, apartment 102, for an investigation, operating or fire me.
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1: 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Ma'am, we're going to head back to the station while I finish my chart, and then I need to downgrade the VLF for today. Okay.

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0: Yes, ma'am.
1: This is no code.
0: Yes, ma'am, you can recall. 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
0: Police was supposed to be en route. Heard a note and a call. But yeah, we do need police on location just for the aggressive patient.
1: I'll have to call them back, but police don't give us an ETA, but I'll call them and see.

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1: Proceed.
0: Yeah, that's the way I figured putting it.
1: That's affirmative.

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1: Medic 11. 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

0: It's a 62.
1: That's a 62 receipt.
0: How did you receive this call?
1: A police officer.
0: Thomas, we have a correct address of 2500 Walsh Road, Tremont Plaza. This is a Chase Bank branch office. No evidence of smoke or fire, but we do have an audible alarm and a strobe going off. We cannot gain access. Do you have any callback information for this alarm?
1: No, sir. It came from a police officer that was in a lot and called it over the radio. I don't have any alarm information.
0: Excellent. We have no callback information, so we're going to make ourselves available.

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0: 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I'm not good.
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1: That's affirmative, medic 54B.

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1: 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Here, Buffalo Police Car, 25th floor.
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1: Sí.
0: I don't know what this is, please.
1: Okay.
2: 29.
1: Proceed.
2: Wait a minute.
1: Okay. Okay.

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1: 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Medic 62B, Germantown Avenue, Tioga Street, reduce speed response. 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
0: 44,
1: affirmative.
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0: We're a 9-year-old female, injuries from a dog bite, so left leg, and pain, and head pain from a fall. Positive blood thinners, negative LSD, 10 minutes.
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0: to Water Tower 38, 6640 Van Dyke Street, Wiseman Dwelling. Water Tower 38, 6640 Van Dyke Street for Wiseman Dwelling. Operate on fire.
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0: 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And Japanese says 8580 for Revo for alarm system operating or firing.
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1: 916. 616 zero. 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
0: Yes, ma'am,
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0: Okay.
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1: Design
0: Services. Oh, are you on Wisconsin Division 2?
1: Found him. Mike 17, proceed.
0: 17, we are back in service.
1: Okay.

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0: 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This is not a question.
1: That's affirmative. Yeah, 13.
0: 13.
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2: 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Is the patient critical?
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0: Okay, well, you can recall on the time then.
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1: 13. We're having extended time on scene here. We will be transporting a little bit.
0: Okay.
1: That we're at the station building.
0: Okay. 24. They're going to, and this is at the Bishop Lodge building. Affirmative. Okay. 4I. Medic 39.
1: 39, show us the rubber boot person was just sleeping in the car. No PFD services needed.
0: Okay, Medic 4I.

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1: proceed.
0: Any more information? There's no reflectors down here. A bunch of people standing around.
1: So this came from police with no call that it just said someone was being assaulted at the gas station.
0: Great, we'll keep looking.
1: Okay.

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1: Engine 28,
0: proceed. 36, 08, 08, 08, 08, 08, 08, 08, 08, 08, 08, 08, 08, 08, 08, 08, 08, 08, 08, 08, 08, 08, 08, 08, 08, 08, 08, 08, 08, 08, 08, 08, 08, 08, 08, 08, 08, 08, 08, 08, 08, 08, 08, 08, 08, 08, 08, 08, 08, 08, 08, 08, 08, 08, 08, 08, 08, 08, 08, 08, 08, 08, 08, 08, 08, 08, 08, 08, 08, 08, 08, 08, 08, 08, 08, 08, 08, 08, 08, 08, 08, 08, 08, 08, 08, 08, 08, 08, 08, 08, 08, 08, 08, 08, 08, 08, 08, 08, 08, 08, 08, 08, 08, 08, 08, 08, 08, 08, 08, 08, 08, 08, 08, 08, 08, 08, 08, 08, 08, 08, 08,

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1: 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Now, we have another call that medic 18B is responding to. Theirs is for a male with abdominal pain. Yours is a female NBC. Not sure if they're connected or not. Not sure who's going to get there first. If you let me know if you do. Let me know if it's either two patients or one. Thank you. Medic 18B. I have medic 42 going to 1640 Hellerman. I'm not sure if that's the same patient or not.
0: Affirmative.

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2: 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Previous CIA, 3 weeks ago. ETA 5-7, vital signs civil.
0: 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You weren't coming in clear.
2: 83-year-old female, missing normal 1 hour ago. Previous TIA 3 weeks ago. Vital signs stable. TA 5-10.
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1: Merry Christmas, Evan.
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1: Proceed.
0: 17-year-old female, 1-7 female, complaining of abdominal and back pain, vital signs stable, ETA 7. They also dispatched police there for the patient to make a report.
1: Okay. Welcome to the Standby Hospital Notification for Medic 57.

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1: Medic 18.
0: Proceed.
1: There appears to be two different incidents here. 1550 and 1640.
0: Okay. Okay, I do have Medic 42 coming there. 42.
2: Hey, 42.
0: So it is going to be two separate patients.

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1: OC.
0: No services at this location. Did you want to recall Net 42 and we'll head down to 1540?
1: Let me see where you are. I'm at 42.
0: By 42?
1: PA to Alleman.
0: Before Alleman.
1: Okay, thank you. Medic 18B.
0: 18B.
1: Someone updated it.
0: Perfect.
1: Thank you.

0: 12.
1: Hey,
0: some other.
1: 12.
0: I got a 44-year-old. Unstable SPC, quite a run. Yeah.
1: A 40-year-old, male or female, and repeat the next 48.
0: Forty-year-old male, uncontrolled SVP, vitals are unstable, EPA is about 7.
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0: 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We can take that Masher and that Somerset one from the Fatigue because they're not listening.
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0: Yes, ma'am. We're over here at Allegheny and Glenwood. You can recall 22. We'll take that run.
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3: Be about to have a class 3 Twisting Hill Hospital in the room.
1: Okay.
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1: Ladder 20, proceed.
0: Bill.
1: Bonus.

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1: 42.
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1: Okay.

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1: Okay, I'm going to just leave you on a dot while you're doing it. Just let me know when you're done the CY-47.
0: That's affirmative. Thank you.
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0: second,
1: 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All right, engine 51 for a foot.
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0: Proceed.
2: Yeah, police respond for a 5-2 nonsense.
1: 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Respond, Westbound area.
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1: 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It's possible you can sign us out and log us back in again.
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0: 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Head over to the MTC, please.

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0: 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Medic 2.
1: Okay, medic 2.
0: Didn't go through an iron, ma'am.
1: I'm letting you know that it went through. I can see that you're in route to Toy Bell.
0: Believe Kensington, Tioga. Looks like our cat is also not receiving transmissions.

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1: 22. 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
0: Were you able to receive the Zagathon?
1: Repeat that, please.
0: Were you able to get the run over your MDC?
1: Negative. We still have the last run up on the MDC.
0: Okay, I think it's the only medics are coming up me. I'm saying they're not getting theirs either.

0: 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All locations investigating, and I do advise that one is just from a VMD ticket.
1: Okay.

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1: Okay.
2: Engine 22, proceed.
1: It's actually
2: going to be a fumes response. You dispatch chief, please.
1: Okay. Need a medic unit?

Since the time, this is not the system to 2010 later 31 at 2817 Southampton Road Fumes. The sign 5 response system to 2010 later 31 2817 Southampton Road for Fumes operate on the North Fire Band.

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1: Proceed.
0: To improve in your run, 49 out of 10.
1: Okay, you want Medicaid off or keep them on there?
0: Keep them on there.
1: Okay.
0: Yes.
1: Medic 12?
0: Yeah. There's someone to say that available well every foot at night. That's sure.
1: You wait to where?
0: We told my ESM to go to MIH and grab gear.
1: Hey, yeah, I made you available from your run. I'll special contact you there.
0: MIH, yeah.
1: Yes. 58.
2: We can take that from Medic 8.
1: That's affirmative. Medic 8, use a recall. Medic 8, recall. AR2.
0: Yes, ma'am. Did you replace Medic 8 with another Medic unit on his run?
1: Yes, Medic 8. Battalion 5. Are you responding to your run? 2817 Southampton Road.
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1: So, Nazareth.
2: When you're ready.
1: Proceed.
2: 86 male, prior history, unknown downtime, vital stable, father's left in the EPA department.
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0: Andrew
1: 22. Andrew 22.
0: Yes, sir. Battalion 5 is down mechanical. Battalion 13 is in a meeting with Deputy 3. Do you still need a chief, or can you handle? It'll be Battalion 10.
1: Yeah, PGW on the way. This is Office of Emergency Management building, so they we're going to come up with another meter.
0: Okay.
1: You can recall any chief that was coming.
0: Okay.
2: Medic 10.
0: Checking your status.
2: We're at the Southwest Medic 10.
0: Okay.
2: Medic 38.
0: 38, proceed.
2: Man, Marquez still, I guess, updating. What are we looking for over at Bethel Church?
0: For a fall. No, injury from a fall.
2: Thank you, ma'am.
0: Welcome. 4700. Proceed. Clear 3-9.
2: It's 62.
0: Proceed.
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0: I'm sorry, medic 24. 5323 New York.
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0: Give me a minute.
1: 38, man. You played the wrong occasion.
0: Okay. Is it 22?
2: Andrew 22 is good. We're going to pick those arriving shortly.
0: Okay. That's not good. The 25.
2: Thank you, please.

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1: 9:25,
0: did you receive your message over your KA?
1: I'm trying to see right now the last ES7, is it from you or ES7?
0: Medic 25, did your last job come over your NDT?
1: 25, you going to start Bay Street, 2536?
0: Did it come over your NDT?
2: Respond, stop, retail, I can't.
1: I'm checking now. JRC?
0: Proceed.
1: Yes, it's over the NDT.
0: AR2, proceed.
1: Recall Medic 58. It was not getting my pass, but I got him walked away.
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2: 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We're still on our cat. I'm just making sure you're aware.
1: Yes, I do have you available. Stand by. Stand by one moment.

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1: And 51.
0: And 51 proceed.
1: Available. Battalion 12.
0: Battalion 12 proceed.
1: 7137 Hagerman. Mission to headquarters.
0: So far. Take 54B.

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1: 71 Seville.
0: Okay.
2: Night 17.
0: Proceed, night 17.
2: You know, we're going to be delayed on scene.
0: Okay. Number 67. Complete. C-147 is complete, ma'am. We're available. Thank you. 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
0: You can recall the box. 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
1: 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W7 Hackerman Street, the session of Voice Tower 38, and latest 20 recall. 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
0: Engine 7.
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0: okay, reboot it and just wait a few minutes. 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
1: I'm not going to wear this one.

0: Proceed. 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
0: Yes, ma'am. 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
2: It was a doubt. Mel was sitting in the shade after going for a hike.
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0: Hey, Watch at Torresdale with Medic 47 and 57. 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
1: Hi.
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0: 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If I be arrived at Holy Redeemer. 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
1: Yeah, trauma trans to Addison. They've been notified already.
0: Okay.

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1: Proceed.
0: 3 to St. Chris.
1: Okay.
2: Oh, wait a second.
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0: 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We found the person who's beside for the report. Will be available shortly after finishing the document.

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1: 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Is the medic unit on scene yet?
2: No, they're not on scene, but the call taker says that you probably need to meet, they need 4th Century.
1: Affirmative.

0: 5010 Valley Street.
1: No recall. Actually, medics 58. Do you proceed in?
2: Medic 2. Man, did you dispatch a second medic to this location?
1: No, that's a negative. Asking for another medic, or you're asking me, did I dispatch another medic? Okay. Medic 58. Can you proceed into Valley Avenue, please?
0: Affirmative.

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1: Stand by, RJ. See?
0: So, can you just ask me to Medic 29's room, please?
1: That's affirmative, ma'am. It's a 56-year-old female, mental, emotional. They're out, she's outside of the church.
0: Affirmative.
1: 61B. 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
1: 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The Morris Arboretum, 77-year-old female feeling faint.

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3: 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Rest of the weather is stable. ETA approximately 10.
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0: Thank you.
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1: Congress, 46 female.

0: We can take that one, Nate.
1: That's fine. 46-year-old female. Medicaid 58 North Franklin.

0: Medic 17.
1: Medic 17, proceed.
0: Do we have the exact apartment number?
1: So I'm showing apartment B is in the job, ma'am. Is there a number as well associated with these apartments?
0: I'm sorry, can I get
1: the address? Is a there a number with these apartments? We're showing apartment B is in Bravo.
0: Affirmative.
1: Affirmative. 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

0: Yes, 11.
1: Yes, 11. 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
0: And this is Hawaii.
1: Affirmative, 38-year-old male injured from a fight, head injury from a fight.

0: 128,
1: proceed. Headed 28, sir. 125 South Lane. Affirmative, ma'am. It's a GPS, no contact, no crew alert. The GPS is showing in front of the address.
0: Medic 17.
1: Medic 17, proceed.
0: Can I see your address?
1: Affirmative.

0: Thank you.
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0: Kenzie Gemma, 5 to 10 for a possible group.
1: Progress, approximately 40-year-old male down.

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0: 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We're investigating. We don't see anybody down.
1: Affirmative. 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
1: You can recall, sir.
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0: 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Medic 2, proceed.
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0: 77-year-old female assaulted. The doer has left location. Medic 4I.

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0: Medic 2, proceed.
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1: 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So female vomiting at the Save-A-Lot.

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0: Okay, is that the direct address for the hydrant in front of the data?
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0: Thank you.
1: Hospital notification of 47 eyes complete. Companies on the North Baghdad may resume. 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
0: Any other respiratory issues, Einstein?
1: No, primary, sir. 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
0: We have a 62-year-old female from the respiratory stress. Father, that's stable. 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
0: Simpson Nidra.
1: Affirmative. Going to be for a male down. He's on Nidra at the train station. Affirmative, sir. 83-year-old male, change of mental status.

8401 Roosevelt Boulevard. Near the entrance of the assisted living facility, 92-year-old male, fall with a head injury.

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0: No problem. 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
1: Permanent.
0: Okay. Medic 24, proceed.
2: Yeah, we had 10 from Nidra. Around scene, are you on contact? You got a call back?
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0: 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Medic 10, proceed.
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1: Ninja 73, proceed.
0: Available.
1: I don't know.

0: 58, proceed.
1: 25, is there
0: affirmative. Female, 46 year old female who's assaulted. And the big day is they went in all locations, so I had to wait for police since we go to Sonic.
1: 22.
0: To proceed
1: to the temple.
0: Affirmative.

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1: Hey, B, proceed.
0: 46-2-7,
1: affirmative 35, 30, 70-year-old male vomiting.

0: 29. Medic 29, proceed. So if you pick a special penalty for 51, so feel free to proceed.
1: Affirmative.

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Yeah, so you can make this available. Nobody in this house owns the phone.

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1: So can we get either ambulance here? I'm the driver that I want to go to high school now.

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0: 10-7, Adam.
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0: Okay, we're looking for this guy. If you don't see anyone, we're going to make our way back to the truck and go available.
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To proceed.

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1: 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I'll go on POV.
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0: We're not receiving an answer at the door. We got a callback.
1: Stand by, let me check the call picker for you.
0: Time it is 17 and 7 correct?
1: That's correct, sir.

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0: 2605, Lincolnstone, not feeling good.
2: Medic 32.
1: Medic 32, proceed.
2: Patient came to the doorway.
1: All right, affirmative.

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1: There's a knife there,
0: Location, 4000 West Shaw.

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1: Medic 24, proceed.
0: 4544
1: No 16. Going to be a sick male, sick unknown male from a medical alert with no contact.
2: 58.
1: Medic 58, proceed.
2: 2301 Allegheny.
1: 42-year-old female, sick. 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

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Sir, could you notify Temple? We're like 5 minutes out with a 38-year-old female. 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All companies on the North Medic Van, send my hospital notification. 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
1: Affirmative,
0: please hold a case for the 65-year-old female unconscious.

Tactical Box 70125 reported 1524 Rosalie Street, reported to be a stool. Following Cummings over spine, operate North 5 and North Attack 1. Engine 70, engine 14, ladder 15, follow ladder 28, battalion 12. Tactical Box 70125 reported 1524 Rosalie Street, reported to be a stool. Following Cummings over spine and operate North Fire Band, North Attack 1. Engine 70, engine 14, ladder 15, tower ladder 28, battalion 12.

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3: Medic 18B.
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2: 1524 Rosely.
0: Affirmative. And if I can realize. Science will proceed.
2: Fine, 1524 Rosewood.
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3: Medic 29, proceed.
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0: 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Can you switch over to South Medic?

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1: Location 1524 Roseway, there's nothing showing.
0: Found it. Roseley Street proceeding, I reduce speed, I'm just responding to 1524 Roseley Street. Reduce speed, 5 Rush Channels, North Take 1.
1: Can I get one of those trauma transports there going to Torresdale?
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1: I have a 78-year-old female, injuries from a fall, fell down approximately 4 wooden steps, no loss, vital stable, ETA 15.
2: All companies on the van, stand by for hospital notification. 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
0: Roseland Street, 1524 Roseland Street, 1524 Roseland Street, 1524 Roseland Street, 1524 Roseland Street, 1524 Roseland Street, 1524 Roseland Street, 1524 Roseland Street, 1524 Roseland Street, 1524 Roseland Street, 1524 Roseland Street, 1524 Roseland Street, 1524 Roseland Street, 1524 Roseland Street, 1524 Roseland Street, 1524 Roseland Street, 1524 Roseland Street, 1524 Roseland Street, 1524 Roseland Street, 1524 Roseland Street, 1524 Roseland Street, 1524 Roseland Street, 1524 Roseland Street, 1524 Roseland Street, 1524 Roseland Street, 1524 Roseland Street, 1524 Roseland Street, 1524 Roseland Street, 1524 Roseland Street, 1524 Roseland Street, 1524 Roseland Street, 1524 Roseland Street, 1524 Roseland Street, 1524 Roseland Street, 1524 Roseland

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He's with Dr. North South Medic.

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1: Medic 54B, proceed.
0: We have a call back for this call. There's no answer at the door.
1: Okay, stand by, sir. 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
0: 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Engine 58, 12,039 Sewell Road, Southside Wires, operating on a fire.

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1: Responding 4429, North Oriana.
0: 60, 70-year-old male, fever,

being 35, 23 North 18th Street, due to respond. No, 15 being 35, 23 North 18th Street, due to respond, operate on the North 5 band.

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0: 61B, respond. Medic 4I.
1: 4I.
0: Hello, 61. I can. I'm not a lot of 60 to drop off their method.
1: Affirmative.

Alarm system is 37187, but question 184 Bethlehem Pike, the alarm system operating or fire being.

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0: 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Man, if you've been another call for police.
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1: Okay, is it arcing or sparking it? 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
1: May 10-1000 Ivy Hill Road. 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Operator, I'm in here.

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2: Okay.
3: If you put through the motor redeemer, basically, the cat's not working. If you put through the motor redeemer, our cat's not working. If you could please put through it.
0: Go 3 Busselton Avenue. Pretty serious response. Medic 50B 12003 Busselton Avenue. Pretty response. Operate on this door medic van. North number 2 for diabetic. Confirm them in back from overwhelming house. 47I.
4: Medic 47I. Could you put in another car?
0: PJ transmission.
4: Could you put another call for pull, please?
0: Affirmative.

0: 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Hey, Chicago.
1: Repeat.
0: Drama Trans, 78 male, 78 male, head injury after a fall, questionable loss, vital stable, negative blood thinners, ETA approximately 12.
1: Okay, welcome to the North Medicine St. Bosco Hospital. Here's also the North Medicine St. Bosco Hospital.
0: Please.
1: Just so you know, towards the

0: 57.
1: 57. Yeah,
0: my obviously in the notes that there is a CPR protocol. Is that right?
1: I said affirmative for the call taker just now.
0: Private engine?
1: Since 70, yes, 10, 61, 15, Alma Street, with engine 70, it's 10, 61, Alma Street, my 57, Cold Blue, operate on our running man.
0: Medic 17.
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0: Okay.

0: school were at the residence still without true the door.
1: Ticker is supposed to be apartment D7, D Delta 7. Attention to 66, later 30, Battalion 9, Medic 4I, ES-13, and Squad 72. Some at Amnon Nixon Street for negative response. Attention to 66, later 30, Battalion 9, Medic 4I, ES-13, and Squad 72. Some at Amnon Nixon Street for negative response, operating North Harvey. Medic 24.
2: Affirmative, Billy. Medic 4.
1: Medic 4.
2: Aye. Proceed. Sure, I have a Nixon.
1: Okay, that's on North Fire Band, switch over.
3: North 11th Street. We had a walk in. We had white smoke showing from a three-story end of the row dwelling. Bravo is three, Delta is the other exposure. We're just going to place one warning service right now for white smoke.
1: That's affirmative. And cyanide vapor seat.
2: Side
1: of 30. Side
2: of 30, proceed. Side of 30,
1: body. Affirmative.
2: Now it's 66.
1: Stand by, contact the bus taker. Box 7215, the fire is located 4800 North 11th Street, Squad 72 is local, following Cummings respond, operate North Fire Band, North Tag 1, Engine 61, Engine 51, Engine 59, Layer 29, Layer 18, Battalion 2, Battalion 8, Medic 27. Box 7215, fire is located 4800 North 11th Street, Squad 72 is local, following Cummings will respond and operate on the North Fire Band, North Tag 1, Engine 61, Engine 51, Engine 59, later 29, later 18, Battalion 2, Battalion 8, Medic 27. Attention, Engine 71, Medic 42, 2010, Hartel Avenue. Engine 71, Medic 42, 2010, Hartel Avenue, up around North Medic.
2: Affirmative. Medic 27. Medic 27,
1: proceed.
2: Man, we responded. We'll be advised. We are committed on 76. Let the cross when we get off and come back around.
1: Attention, Cummings is responding to 4800 North 11th Street with the session of Squad 72, later 29, Cummings about to proceed in a standby. Cummings is responding 4800 North 11th Street with the session of Squad 72, later 29, Cummings about to proceed in a standby. The fire marshal will move North Tag 1.
2: Engine 66. On location, Shawmont Nick, and we have a rollover vehicle. Still inside. Have the company proceed in, and still one person inside.
1: Okay. Affirmative. No fire beam.

0: Thank you, Z.
1: The science is A-P-C.
0: Oh, okay, from Squad 72. I'm taking the first engine of that investigation. Light smoke. First floor. So...
2: Hey, what's up, Dad?
0: Stand up.
3: Okay, now,

0: 1990.
1: The 1990, I proceed.
0: Thank you, sir.
2: We know location, ladder 30. We have one vehicle on holdover. One person still trapped inside. I request a tack channel for this assignment.
1: Assignment.
2: For radio.
1: That's a fact. The city company's responding to show my Avenue on Nixon Street for the accident response operating on North Tech 2. Company's responding to show my Avenue on Nixon Street for the accident response operating on North Tech 2. Battalion 2, proceed. Hey, proceed.
0: Confirm address is 4800 North 11th. It's a two-story storefront corner property. We got three engine ladder investigating light smoke second floor. Delta the same thing.
1: Affirmative. My last time is 4 minutes. 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
0: Engine 71, you can recall the medic unit. My 71 is available for the fire department services needed.
1: All right, sir. Heading 42. Medic 42, acknowledge recall.

0: 721 firefighters located 4800 North 11th Street. Medic 24 responding by 721 firefighters located 4800 North 11th Street operating on a fire vehicle to take one. Medic 27 recall.
1: Medic 27 acknowledging recall, switching back south medic.
0: Affirmative.
1: Okay, still on scene with the patient and police.
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0: Charlie 57, proceed.
1: Hi, PD, they need to answer from the rear.
0: Medic. And 18B, proceed.
2: We're going to the
0: department.

0: company coming in?
1: Medic 2 responding, Avenue, that's correct.
0: Department of Medic 2, it's going to be for an NPC, 2 cars involved.

0: Thank you, sir. What is the Giants you play for?
1: Call. Company's responding to 48 North 11th Street, the session is closed on your cell. Later, 29 recall.

0: 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Just need to do trauma transfer to St. Chris, sir. Going to be an 8-month male, head injury from an assault, possible LOC, no blood thinners, vital stable. We'll be there in about 10 minutes.
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2: At this location, trying to remove the occupant out. Making good progress. Keep for the report radio. The advised police are on location as well as ES 13 in the medic unit.
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3: 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I'm in Medic 29.

0: 310, checking your well-being.
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0: That's Primary Medic 10.

0: 2993.
1: 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You can recall squad 47. Patient's being transported by the medic unit. 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
0: Okay.

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1: What's the Battalion 98?
0: What is the Battalion 98? 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
1: Affirmative, sir. 65-year-old male with pain in the side.
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1: 14. 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
0: 1652 tires.
1: Affirmative, sir. Again, it's going to be apartment number 6. 50-year-old male in response to CPR is in progress.
0: It's 11.
1: Yes, 11. Proceed.
0: 1652
1: tires. Affirmative, sir. 50-year-old male in response to CPR is in progress.

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2: Proceed.
0: Yes, 13.
2: Proceed.
0: I made for medic 4 to Ankara Hospital.
2: All right.
0: 21-year-old female, rollover, partially ejected. Entrapment, 15 minutes. 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
2: Yes, sir. I think I've been here before, and it was a bit of a cluster, but we'll see what we can find this time.
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2: Respondent, Tectonian Aramingo.
1: Affirmative, sir. Hey, 2 is on location. There's an MVP.

0: Yes, 11.
1: Yes, 11. Proceed.
0: And this is Steve at Murray 29. Mm-hmm. Plus 9, 0, 3, 5, out here.

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1: Medic 12, proceed.
0: Yes, sir. Responding 1107 Sancho, be advised, we're downgrading to BLA. Could you sign us out?
1: Yes, I can. There's going to be a 54-year-old female diabetic patient with difficulty breathing. Let me get you signed out here.

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1: Ground green for the unit for the night, sir.
0: Affirmative. Ma'am, let me get you locked out.
1: 39.
0: Medic 39, proceed.
1: Ground green to the unit for the night. Do you still want to take this one?
0: You can recall, ma'am.
1: Affirmative.

0: 16. Medic 16. So you have no further patient information, sir. No name, and all you have is the, all you have is the age.
1: Alright, well, we have no way of getting in or finding out who this might be, plus we hear no alarm, so let's make this unfounded. And you want to give us that Lincoln Drive run and recall 33, please?
0: That's affirmative, sir. 49, proceed.
2: Thank you, please.
0: Attention, Medic 38 I, recall Medic 16 is available for responding with Sword Down, Tower Letter 8, Lincoln Drive, and Harvey Street for medical assignment. Medic 33 I, recall Medic 16 is available for responding with Sword Down, Tower Letter 8, Lincoln Drive, and Harvey Street for medical assignment. Operate on the North Medic Band. Medic 56B.
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Please call the 1573. We're going back to the station 12 February 1 off phone number. 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

0: Medic 22, proceed.
1: Do we have a callback or anything? We are at the location and there's nobody answering the door.
0: Stand by, ma'am. I'll reach out to the call taker.
2: Engine 25, proceed. 2914, Cadillac.
0: Approximately 30-year-old male down on the highway in front of the address.

0: 7015 to 4013 02 Hale Street, reported to be a dwelling. Following gunning will respond and operate North 5 in or Sec 1 into 70, into 71, into 64, into 14. Tower later 28, later 15, Battalion 12, Battalion 10, Medic 17. Box 7001, 5048-1302 Hale Street, reported to be a dwelling. Following comments will respond, operate North 5 in or Sec 1 into 70, into 71, into 64, into 14. Tower later 28, later 15, Battalion 12, Battalion 10, Medic 17.
1: Medic 17,
0: proceed.
1: On the box.
0: No, no.

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1: And does that mean Brissy?
0: Bonnie, 1302 hail.
1: Affirmative.
0: Medic 16. Confirming, yeah, responding to 1531 West Tioga Street. Yes, sir, but we have one crew member coming in, so it's going to be a minute while we're switching out, and then we're still waiting on the other one, but I guess that'll be afterwards. Confirming, sir.

0: 哎，宋源。
1: Attention, engine 59 responding, 16-15-31 West Tioga Street, apartment 218. Engine 59 responding, 16-15-31 West Tioga Street, apartment 218, operating on tight band.
0: Ready, 4.
1: 4, proceed.
0: Good evening, sir. We're going to be upgraded to AOS. You can recall Medic 16 and Engine 59 and put us on that call in Tioga.
1: Affirmative, ma'am. Let me get you locked out here.
0: Medic 4, and officer, just be advised, we're in the process of switching crews. We'll just be an extra minute.
1: Affirmative. Engine 25. Engine 25, proceed.
2: Negro, sit down. 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
1: Medic 29, proceed.
0: 86-24, Jalen.
1: Medic 49, 32-year-old male, not alert.

She's about to be investigated with, has the odor of a lobotomy in a neighboring house, which is the building exposure. He's in service, first news, your first ladder investigating. 15x45, middle of the row. End of the, near the end of the row, Rick occupied, 15x45. Bravo the same, and Delta's, this residence they're investigating.

0: Companies are confirming it is a pod of being in 1300. Hell. 1302 is clear. Placing the fire under control. Going to handle first engine, first ladder. And ourselves for the moment. Recall the rest of the assignment.
1: Affirmative. 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With the exception of engine 70, tower ladder 28 and sign 12 recall. 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
1: Medic 10, get by to me and downgrade your severe last room, right?
0: The fire might be too locked into Medic 10. 10B. Medic 18B, proceed.
2: Waiting on a bit of
0: That's affirmative.

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0: 3665, all yours.
1: Affirmative, Medic 58, 40-year-old male, injured from NBC. Medic 57B, proceed.
0: We're going to be transporting to Frankfurt Class Bear Head.
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0: 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We're on location. 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

0: 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Sir, are you still delayed at Einstein?
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Stop elevator operating for fire.

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0: Responding.
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2: AB. 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
0: We checked both elevators at this location. Both elevators are operational. You can recall the response was available.
1: Okay, just sign my recall.
0: No, there is an error.
1: Okay.
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1: Is the video on for seat? 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
1: Mayday 45.
2: Yes, ma'am. Would you update the cab? Make us pay less for the night.
1: Okay.

Ascent to SS-62, Roosevelt Boulevard and Walsh Road. Barge 62, we call this a

0: Mac 2. Mac 2, proceed.
1: 9483, you sure?
0: 11-year-old female, faint, sir.

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1: Medicate ATV, proceed. 155 East Godfrey. The parent of a 5-year-old male unresponsive after seizure.
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1: Medic 16, proceed.
0: 4810 North Broad. Just confirm, you want us to head in hot to the panic attack, is that correct?
1: That's affirmative, ma'am. Third floor apartment, 38-year-old female. 12B. 12B, proceed.
2: Are you showing any restrictions at Tarzell?
1: That's a negative, sir. Restrictions have expired at Tarzell. Should be open.
2: That's affirmative. You're still showing all the vertical on the cat. Thank you.

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0: 5, 6, 5, 4, 8, 23 East Somerset Street, Newburyport. One coming over 5, operating over fireman, or fake 1. 25, engine 6, engine 2, engine 28, later 16, later 3, battalion 7, battalion 4, 58, box 2526, 5 and 4, 2083, East Somerset Street, reported via dwelling, following coming to respond, operating or fireman, or FAC 1, engine 25, engine 6, engine 2, engine 28, later 16, later 3, battalion 7, battalion 4, medic 58.
1: Campbell.
0: The science of the
1: 283 East Somerset.
0: Found it.
1: Got it 16.
0: Landed 16, receipt.
1: 283 East Somerset.
0: I found it.
1: Engine 6.
0: Engine 6, receipt.
1: 283 Somerset.
0: I found it. Medic 58. Medic 58,
1: receive. 2083
0: East Somerset. Engine 25. Engine
1: 25, receive. 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We got smoke showing, third floor front, 101.
0: Attention comes as assignment. To 2083 East Somerset Street, with reception of engine 25 and later 16, proceeding to standby. Cummings was finally 2083 East Somerset Street, with reception of engine 25, later 16, Cummings was proceeding to standby, 5 ground channel, on check 1.

42B. 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Injury after a fall. 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

0: 10-10
1: reports here. Is that at least 40 in the row? Oh. Brick occupied now. Third floor. You're searching 1-1 at this time. I'm researching negative.
0: Affirmative, the last time, 6 minutes.

0: Secondary search is negative. Battalion 10 placed the fire to control. Company handled by engine 25, ladder 16, battalion 10, and a medic unit. You can recall the remainder of the box.
1: Fair enough. Central County's responding to 2083 East Somerset Street, deception engine 25, ladder 16, battalion 10, and medic 58 recall. County's responding 2083 East Somerset Street, deception engine 25, ladder 16, battalion 10, and medic 58 recall.

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1: You can release NORTAC 1. We'll be operating on North Analog.
0: Okay.
2: This was a rumor. A female passed out in a Walmart bathroom.

0: 6B. Medic 6B, proceed. 7800, back from that. Leg pain, be advised in room 456B.
1: Hi, 7-8.
2: Hey, that has one occupant with minor burns. She's being evaluated. He's requesting an additional medic unit to replace the medic unit that we have on scene.
1: Okay.

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1: Guy 46.
0: Responding 2083 East Somerset.
1: Okay.
0: Thank you.

0: Medic 45.
1: Medic 45, proceed.
0: Yeah, we're responding to 3928 Bennett, and our CAD will not let me log for one.
1: That's affirmative, so I'm not looking anything.

0: 45.
1: Medic 45, proceed.
0: Yeah, you're gonna have to replace us. We can't leave our bay door. The chain is snapped and the door won't go down and the engine is not here. We can't lock up.
1: Affirmative.

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0: Lawrence, minor smoke inhalation. Light is our currently stable, ETA will be 10 or 15. 50, can you repeat your message, please? 39 female, 7 degrees, minor smoke inhalation. Light is our stable, ETA is 10 or 15.
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0: 32. Mag 32, proceed. Christian refused services and walked away, shows the bubble.
1: Okay.
0: 45.
1: Mag 45, proceed.
2: Yes, you're just confirming, did we get recalled from 2530 Air Mega?
1: That's in progress.
0: Thank you.
1: Sorry, sir.
3: Ten's available. Then sign it down to 25/16, medic 46. I'm not 100% sure which hospital medic 58 transported to. They didn't come up on the North Fire Band.
4: Mm-hmm.

0: renegade base.
1: Renegade
0: B, proceed. Are we still responding to 2530 Armega?
2: That's a negative. Mega 39, proceed.
0: Armed it.
1: 25th and Lehigh.
2: Spot Mellis, hold it. Switch over to South Medic.

Detention letter, 10 Battalion Center, responding to Target, 11 on Laurel Street, for Sound Mom Assist Police, repeating. Letter, 10 Battalion Center, responding to Target, 11 on Laurel Street, for Sound Mom Assist Police.

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0: 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Medic 2. Medic 2, proceed. 1029. It's for female unconscious.

0: Morning. Mac 20, Kashi. 4001, we're in. Patient overdose at the Sunoco. Very fair.
1: Van Dyke.
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0: In front of 6060 Ridge Avenue with a hydrant house, sir.
1: 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Out of service, like the water's on the plumber and you can't shut it off, or it's not working?
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0: Ladder 15. Go ahead.
1: Ladder
0: 15, proceed. 3224, Charlie. Passive on the
2: sub, the time 12, proceed. 8-12, 4224, Starwish.
0: Passive on.
2: 8-49.
0: Proceed, United 49.
2: 4224 Sterling.
0: Okay.

Complete it, reduce speed, and all partners are reminded to fire ground channel with no fire, no take one.

Tens of Counties responding to 4224 Sterling Street because Tens of 52 Counties can recall. Repeating, Counties responding to 4224 Sterling Street because Tens of 52 Counties can recall.

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0: That's a prime decide, thank you.

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1: Thanks, Super Chief.
0: Okay, Sir Tempo.
1: Thanks, Super Chief.
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0: Howdy, Steve B.
1: Meg 28B, proceed.
0: Be advised, we're downgraded as a B unit tonight. We have a walk-in to station. We're transporting Class 3 Einstein.
1: Fair enough.

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1: Yeah, Meg 33 on location. Can I have a police car since this location for a two-car accident and traffic control?
0: I'm going to stand by.

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0: 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Medic 17, proceed. 6438 12. CMO difficulty breathing. 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

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Repeating engine 55, respond to 3901 North number 9, and apartment number 3 for a CO alarm.

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Repeat Engine 73, respond to the rear of 7846 Wilson Avenue for outside wires.

Pussy 55. 3901 is number 9 at apartment 3, Garcia.